When you do your best, you can, I told you. When you do your best, hell, that's all you can do. You, me, and anybody else. So they always tell you.

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Your flight is ready to leave. 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

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Your flight is ready to leave.